I've been waiting to tell you this. You are more than a man could ever want. Wait a minute, just let me that.

0: Power 95.5, that's Avon, and Read Your Mind. You're on The Long Kiss Goodnight with Selena. It is September 20th now. Wow, the month went by quickly. I mean, we still got another week and a half left, but goodness, time just seems to move so quickly. It didn't seem like that when we were younger, though. Anyway, relax, relate, release tonight. Monica coming up next on Power.
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0: Hi, that's Keith Sweat, and that one is How Deep Is Your Love? Good Sunday evening to you again, Selena. Checking back in and wishing you and yours well. Also reminding you, coming up soon, it is the Comedy Jam. The LOL Comedy Tour is coming through Raleigh, downtown Raleigh at Martin Marietta Center. That is going to be on October the 9th. A great lineup of entertainers for you. 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

let's get the party started. See you at the bar, you was hardly talking. That's when I knew that your heart was scarring. Friends to lovers need a part to star in. Like, wait, babe, let me ask your pardon. This ain't Gucci, this is Prada, darling. 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

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Take a minute, take a deep breath, have a little bit of patience. 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You Neo in the Matrix, these just Nemo in the ocean. Small fish making kids feel emotion. Using you for promotion, true words have never been spoken. Wanna see Rip me on a t-shirt like I'm Hulk Hogan. I appreciate the fans rocking with me, this is really just a small token. Really with a visionary, only reason I ain't got a girl and I ain't getting married, cause I'm really out here filling up the

sole beneficiary. And what the f*** are they gonna do with it? Petty girls up at 29 on stage twerking with a dictionary. 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

Power 95.5, that's one of the good ones. That one is Jagged Edge and Gotta Be, as we're starting off another hour of the Long Kiss Goodnight with Selena here on this Sunday evening with you, this 20th day of September, for a little while longer anyway. Here's Brian McKnight now, and Shoulda, Woulda, Coulda on Power 95.5.

0: October London. That one is back to your place. Well, you know, just for a little while longer, what's on the national calendar for today, but you should do this every day. Wife Appreciation Day is on the calendar for today. And it's so important to not take each other for granted, your spouses, you know, because you come to home, which should be a place of peace for you and a comfort zone for you also. And spouses do things for each other, sometimes without thinking, and sometimes you're not nice without thinking too. And so make sure you appreciate each other. And this is a good reminder. And I'll tell you what else is on the calendar coming up on Power.
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0: music from Girlfriend. That one is called Emergency. It's here on The Long Kiss Goodnight. Selena checking in. I mentioned earlier it is Wife Appreciation Day. I'll elaborate on that a little more later. It's also National Care for Kids Day. It is Pepperoni Pizza Day and National Fried Rice Day. I was thinking about making some of that the other day because someone was talking about a dish that they made. They actually used potatoes and they did like peppers and onions and like seasonings and bacon and cheese. It was really tasty. And they steamed it. They steamed it. They didn't fry it. We'll have more music for you on the way on Power.
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1: 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I'd like to thank Mr. Brian Michael Cox for helping me illustrate my flow.

0: 95.5 is Trey Songz, and that one is called Last Time. Good Sunday evening to you, Eastern Carolina. Selena checking in with you here on The Long Kiss Goodnight and reminding you, the Soul Series, Inc. presents the R&B Rewind Millennial Tour happening on Friday, September 25th. That's at the Martin Marietta Center in downtown Raleigh. They've been having a lot of good shows there this year. Bobby V's performing at this one. 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

Power 95.5 music from Aaliyah. That one is called I Don't Wanna. It starts off another hour of The Long Kiss Goodnight with Selena. And music on the way in this hour from Danny Lee with Chris Brown, Tony, Tony, Tony.

0: 95.5 and home of the Steve Harvey Morning Show, music from Silk. And I mentioned earlier that today is National Wife Appreciation Day. I like that. I don't know what day Husband Appreciation Day is. I'll let you know when I can find out about that. But yeah, don't take your wife for granted. Do things to celebrate each other. And it could be just couples in general. A good reminder for you to do that. If not today, on a day that you are able to dedicate some time to each other. Maybe go to the spa together, go to a show together, dinner at a nice restaurant, give each other a foot massage or cook dinner or breakfast at home or, you know, whatever it is you know that they like. 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

0: Power 95.5, Mary J. Blige. That one is called Don't Mind. I think she was interviewed recently on, I think it was former First Lady Michelle Obama's podcast. And she was talking about that maybe she should have considered having kids. I remember when she said she did not want kids because she just didn't feel like she had herself ready to be able to nurture a child when she had so much going on. But now she considers that they've been grown up now, and she sees what her grown up children are to some of her friends, and she wishes she had that. But you know, she says she still has a full life, so that's a plus. 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

0: 95.5 is Janet Jackson. That one is Anytime, Anyplace. Good evening to you on this Sunday. Selena checking in with you. And let's see, got to tell you about another event coming up. Get ready for 20 years of the Carter Classics. Lil Wayne live at the Coastal Credit Union Music Park in Raleigh, along with 2 Chainz. That's happening on September 26th. And you can get details about that online. It's brought to you by Live Nation as part of the Mattress Warehouse Concert Series. 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
2: I don't understand why. See, it's burning me to hold on to this. I know this is something I gotta do, but that don't mean I want to. What I'm trying to say is that I love you. 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

Power 95.5. That is music from Gideon and Heartbreak Anniversary. Well, good Sunday evening to you, Eastern Carolina. So we're here checking in with Music on the Way in this 11 o'clock hour from Sparkle. Her with Bryson Tiller, Jimmy Wine, here's Michelle A with Something in My Heart.

0: 95.5. That's Genuine Was So Anxious is here on The Long Kiss Goodnight. Selena here, checking in on this Sunday evening. And good evening to you, Eastern Carolina. A lesson in love. What is the most valuable lesson that you learned from a relationship? Ask Reddit had that question. Here are some responses. This person said, I learned that it's important to have your own interests and passions. A relationship should not be your only source of happiness. Another says, you should always or shouldn't always have to beg for someone to give you attention. Another said, people tell you who they are. You just got to be listening. And another one said, love yourself first. Those are a few lessons in love people got. We'll have more music for you on the way, coming up after the break with Atlantic Star on Power.
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0: 95.5 Keith Sweat, and I wanted to make it last forever. And good Sunday evening to you again, Eastern Carolina. I am Selena. I want you to connect with me on Facebook if we're not already friends on Facebook. 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

95.5, music from Gerald Levert. We do miss Gerald Levert. That's Baby Hold On to Me. Well, thank you so much for spending some time this evening for the long kiss goodnight. I'm Selena. 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Selena Midday Cruise Crewed Up on Facebook. You have a blessed, wonderful, and safe night. 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
3: 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Come on. I win.
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2: Rock your hips. I'm having cash, I can take your...
3: Like, bow.
2: Beat it up, like this.
3: Like what?
2: Put it on, fresh fit, fly... 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She addicted, like drugs. 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She know it's up, won't stop till I'm done. I've been working hard, OT. 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That in love with sucking, that's like strong need. 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
1: Oh, God.
0: Still a hot box, we cartel.
1: 21.
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1: 21.
0: Walk up on that, pull his coattail.
1: 21.
0: Y'all running from the smoke still.
1: 21.
0: Yeah, he'll rap, but he ain't got cheese. 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
1: 21.
0: He need gas, he on E.
1: 21.
0: All that woofin', he too drunk.
1: 21.
0: Got it smashed by the OE.
1: 21, 21.
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3: I pray to Lord my soul to keep.
4: Yeah.
3: Like a locksmith, I got the keys.
4: Like a locksmith,
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2: 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It's Gunna. What's up? I'm Bird Fire Ass.
3: What's up? It's Kehlani.
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5: 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This is Chris Brown.
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3: 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Somebody tell them people Mr. Hem is here.
4: Whoa, whoa, whoa, whoa, whoa.
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0: Against the shore, smoking on the back, water splash, I ignore it, no cap, I done toured all the way from the trap, the luxury lap, better I doubt, you could put me any place on the map, cause I'm him, never chase bread, chase the vision, make your word when you see it, be the business, no cap, God am a witness, success feel better, independent, 9-11 mid the valley, I done lend it, big master P 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Somebody tell them people Mr. Him is here.
1: Whoa, whoa, whoa, whoa, whoa, whoa.
0: Mr. Him is here.
1: Whoa, whoa, whoa, whoa, whoa, whoa.
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0: I like a little chick that can talk a little ish while I bleed straight, giving up a back shot. 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

braiding. 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

0: against the shore. 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Somebody tell them people Mr. Him is here.
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0: Mr. Him is here.
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0: Mr. Him.
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1: She f***ing broke you, baby. 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
3: Ring, ring. 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It's a 909 number, so you know it knows that.

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my bag like you vaping. 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

niggas. 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

Let's get the party started. See you at the bar, you was hardly talking. That's when I knew that your heart was scarring. Friends to lovers need a part to star in. Like, wait, babe, let me ask your pardon. This ain't Gucci, this is Prada, darling. If you want something, you can ask.

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1: And every time I hear something hot, it makes me want to move. 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
1: 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T Gutter, Blackjack on the beat, Power Squad.

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Big Master P vibe, no limit. 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

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No cap, God am a witness. Success feel better, independent. 9-11 at the valley, out of Lenny. 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
1: 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Good Monday morning to you. I hope your weekend was a good one. I'm Selena, back with you to get your work week started. Let's continue with Mary J. Blige in this hour. Lotto coming up. Coco Jones, who's LMA with 100.

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1: 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You're on the Midday Cruise with Selena on this September 21st. It is already. Where'd that time go? Hopefully you are making it a good day. Good start to your week also. 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
1: 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We're on the Midday Cruise. 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
8: Mostly sunny and hot today. Temperatures 93, maybe a stray shower or thunderstorm later on this afternoon. Chance of showers and thunderstorms this evening, otherwise mostly cloudy overnight, low 69. Tomorrow, chance of showers and thunderstorms, mostly cloudy, temperatures around 86.
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0: Power 95.5. That's Wale with Leon Thomas. It's called Watching Us. And what's on the national day calendar for today? It's National Pepper Jack Cheese Day. National Pecan Cookie Day. It's National New York Day. National Chai Day is on the list too, as in chai tea. And you're going to love this one. It is National Earth, Wind, and Fire Day, because on this day, September 21st in 1978, that is when they released the song September. And you know, that's a great song. Keep it here on your Power Hit Station, where hip-hop and R&B connect. And there was recently a band member that I know was dealing with some health issues. I haven't heard any updates lately, but we will be looking forward to that and wishing them well. 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
2: Mostly sunny and hot today. Temperatures 93. Maybe a stray shower or thunderstorm later on this afternoon. Chance of showers and thunderstorms this evening. Otherwise, mostly cloudy overnight. Low 69 tomorrow. Chance of showers and thunderstorms. Mostly cloudy. Temperatures around 86.
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3: 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No?

Power 95.5, that's Chris Brown. That one is called It Depends, as we're inside another hour of the Midday Cruise with Selena. On the way, Maya, music from Jacquees coming up. Here's Beyonce on Power.

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0: 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It's DVSN. That one is called Love on You. It's the Midday Cruise. I'm Selena checking in with you again. And here's another announcement for you. Vibe Setters Entertainment presents the Back in the Day Old School Jam happening Friday, October 9th at the American Legion in Rocky Mount. It is for the 40 plus crowd, and we are taking it back, playing all of your favorites from the 70s, 80s, 90s, and 2000s. Talking about hip hop, R&B, DC, go-go, reggae, house. That's what I was waiting for. I know y'all didn't forget me. 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

0: 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Tyler, that one is called Push to Start. You're on the Midday Cruise with Selena. Got your power quote for the day coming up. Also, what are some lessons that you've learned about love? Ask Reddit had that question recently. 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
2: Mostly sunny and hot today. Temperatures 93, maybe a stray shower, thunderstorm later on this afternoon. Chance of showers and thunderstorms this evening, otherwise mostly cloudy overnight, low 69. Tomorrow, chance of showers and thunderstorms, mostly cloudy, temperatures around 86.
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0: 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That one is called Shoulda Never. 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I'll tell you what Frank Tiger said. 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Your ears will never get you in trouble. Your mouth, on the other hand, I'll add. 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Be encouraged, though. 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
2: Mostly sunny and hot today. Temperatures 93. Maybe a stray shower thunderstorm later on this afternoon. Chance of showers and thunderstorms this evening. Otherwise, mostly cloudy overnight. Low 69 tomorrow. Chance of showers and thunderstorms. Mostly cloudy. Temperatures around 86.
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6: 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Ruckus.
7: Yeah.
6: Ruckus.
7: Right. Right. Right. Right. Right. Right. Right. Right. Right. Right. Right. Right. Right. Right. Right. Right. Right. Right. Right. Right. Right. Right. Right. Right. Right. Right. Right. Right. Right. Right. Right. Right. Right. Right. Right. Right. Right. Right. Right. Right. Right. Right. Right. Right. Right. Right. Right. Right. Right. Right. Right. Right. Right. Right. Right. Right. Right. Right. Right. Right. Right. Right. Right. Right. Right. Right. Right. Right. Right. Right. Right. Right. Right. Right. Right. Right. Right. Right. Right. Right. Right. Right. Right. Right. Right. Right. Right. Right. Right. Right. Right. Right. Right. Right. Right. Right. Right. Right. Right. Right. Right. Right. Right. Right. Right. Right. Right. Right. Right. Right. Right. Right. Right. Right. Right. Right. Right. Right. Right. Right. Right. Right. Right. Right. Right. Right.

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12: I'm just here to encourage everybody, man, and let you know, man, that God truly, truly is the one thing that you can count on. 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

0: Power 95.5 is Tory Lanez. That one is LUV. Love. We're on the Midday Cruise with Selena. So speaking of love, I mentioned this earlier question on Reddit. What is the most valuable lesson that you've learned from a relationship? And here are some responses. One person said, I learned that it's important to have your own interests and passions. A relationship shouldn't be your only source of happiness. Another said, you shouldn't always have to beg for someone to give you attention. So true. People tell you who they are. You just got to be listening. That's another one that was up there. Love yourself first. That's one more. And let me tell you one other one that's up here. You can't change someone. You can't cure someone of their addiction, and you can't love it out of them. They must choose the help and do the work. So those are some of the lessons in love that people revealed on this poll question. We'll have more music for you on the way on Power.
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8: Mostly sunny and hot today. Temperatures 93. Maybe a stray shower or thunderstorm later on this afternoon. Chance of showers and thunderstorms this evening. Otherwise, mostly cloudy overnight. Low 69 tomorrow. Chance of showers and thunderstorms. Mostly cloudy. Temperatures around 86.
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0: Power 95.5, Wale with Leon Thomas. That one is called Watching Us, as we are here on the Midday Cruise with Selena. And this hour is sponsored by Big Phones Meat Market, 511 South Main Street in Princeville. 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

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Popping lights on fireworks, I'm a pop star like I'm Caden. Superman, no saving. 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I'm twerking on a private jet, he took us all on vacation.

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0: 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That is Friday, and we're here on the Midday Crew. Selena checking in with you. 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

0: 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It's the Midday Cruise. I'm Selena. Good afternoon to you. 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Selena Midday Cruise Crewed Up. 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

ice and chill. Damn. 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

0: 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That one is Janice. Let's wrap it up for today on the Midday Cruise. I'm Selena. It's been a pleasure. Coming up next, D-Train is with you. He's your host for DT3 Radio. 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

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I'm the number, tell me I'm the number, I'm the number, that's your even when you got a girl that you make love with.

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3: 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Somebody tell them people Mr. Hem is here.
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I'm him. 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Big Master P vibe, no limit. Falling hard on another hemisphere. Somebody tell them people Mr. Hem is here. Whoa, whoa, whoa, whoa, whoa. Mr. Hem is here.

0: glass against the shore. Smoking on the back, water splash, I ignore it. No cap, I done toured all the way from the trap. The luxury lap, better I adapt. 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Big Master P vibe, no limit. Falling hard on another hemisphere. Somebody tell them people Mr. Hem is here.
1: Whoa, whoa, whoa, whoa, whoa, whoa.
0: Mr. Hem is here.
1: Whoa, whoa, whoa, whoa, whoa, whoa.
0: Mr. Hem.
2: Let him know. Back. Yo. Let him know. Let him know. Let him know. Hey, yo, Mr. Hem. Back in the building. I know what it is. Trey, back in the building on your Monday.
3: Yeah, man.
2: Back to the bag, back to the bag. Monday, Monday, Monday, Monday, Monday, Monday, Monday, Monday, Monday. You know? Hope y'all had a good weekend. We back up in the building. Stick around. We'll jump off some Cardi B. I got some Naughty by Nature coming up. Some Sexy Red on the way. It's Saturday afternoon. We'll jump off. Crazy week this week. You know what it is. Wally's going to be crazy this weekend. Millennial Tour is on the way. Lil Wayne 2 Chainz this week. And guess what? I got your chance to win tickets all week long. Lock in DT3 Radio for that official hookup to go see Weezy at Baby. Please say the baby and also to go to the

got you. All right. Making moves, motivation on the way. We'll jump into some DT3 Radio hot headlines. You already know what's up. 5 hottest songs on the radio. High 5. 6 o'clock. The Boomy, the Boy Train, playing some of your favorite joints in the mix. We'll get into all that and more coming up. DT3 Radio. Right now, Breezy. It's real obvious. We in the building. Trains on the dial. Turn me up. It's power.

Cardi B, Saturday afternoon. Welcome to Boy Train on your Monday. Hope you're having a good Monday, man. I hope everything's working out for you on your Monday. I know Monday be that slow start for us, man, but we can do it. We can do it.

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5: Oh, Lord, Jesse made another one.
6: Back in the mail, it's gone. She like I smell cologne. Yeah, I just signed a deal, I'm on.

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I don't. Ain't gonna be no more laughing. You see me whip out, cause I'm gonna be the shot mirror. No cap. I don't follow no on IG, but all of your they following. Ha. And that little ain't gonna shoot shit with that gun. He just pull it out in his pictures. Ha. Ha. Ha. Packing the mail, it's gone. Shit like I smell cologne. Yeah. I just signed a deal, I'm on. Yeah, yeah. I go where I want, good, good. Play if you want, let's do it. Huh. I'm a young CEO, sure. Yeah, yeah, yeah. Huh? Packing the mail, it's gone. She like I smell cologne. Yeah, I just signed a deal, I'm on.

0: I don't know what these niggas thinking about. 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I pull up back to school and I teach you some shit. Tell your bro I'm a mother-tutor. Remember, I used to cheat off a pretty test. All the teachers, they thought I was stupid. Uh-huh. Was expecting the box to pull up on the truck, man. It's pulled up on the scooter. Boom. Huh? Back in the mail, it's gone. Yeah. She like I smell cologne. Yeah. I just signed a deal, I'm on. Yeah. I go where I want, good. Play if you want, let's do it. Huh. I'm a young CEO, sure.
1: Yeah.
0: Huh? Back in the mail, it's gone. She like I smell cologne.
1: Yeah.
0: I just signed a deal, I'm on. Yeah. I go where I want, good. Play if you want, let's do it. Huh. I'm a young CEO, sure. Yeah.
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Tiger Offset right there, man. Just a little text. D-Train rolling with you on this Monday. Back in with some more music coming up in a little bit. Some little baby. Got that Cardi City Girls request coming up too in a little bit. We'll get into that and more. Greenville, we back in your city. Thursday night, y'all ready for it? Pass the mic, we back in the building. D-Train DJ No Limit for your Thursday night vibes. All right, we get it in with your favorite karaoke and we party while we out there, okay? I'm coming through with tickets. I don't know what show I'm going to lay somebody up with. Just be in the building and we're going to give away some tickets this Thursday.

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2: Mostly sunny and hot today. Temperatures 93, maybe a stray shower, thunderstorm later on this afternoon. Chance of showers and thunderstorms this evening, otherwise mostly cloudy overnight, low 69. Tomorrow, chance of showers and thunderstorms, mostly cloudy, temperatures around 86.
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that, Mr. OU, girl. All right, who is this person I'm looking at right now? Power 95, home of the Steve Harvey Morning Show. Rolling with your boy Trey this Saturday, Monday afternoon. Hope you're having a good one on your Monday, whether you're on the J-O-B or just chilling on this Monday. We back in, top of the hour, some young man. We got some future coming up for you, too, in Saturday afternoon. Hot at your boy Trey right now. Let me know what's up. Let me know you're locked in. Let me know what's really good, okay? I'm going to tell you about a great vibe that's on the way to the city. Shout out to Vibes Entertainment bringing it. Vibe Setters. Vibe Setters. My bad. Vibe Setters Entertainment. Make sure I say their name right. Vibe Setters Entertainment bringing it to you, man. Official 40 plus affair that's going to be going.

Rocky Mount too when you're looking up for that event. It's going to be at the American Legion. This event you don't want to miss, okay? All of your favorite drinks will be in the building, and also our food will be in the building too. So it's going to be food, drinks, the whole nine yards, and just a great old school vibe back in the day, okay? Y'all ready for that? Get ready for it. It's going to be at the American Legion in Rocky Mount, October 9th. Mark the date, mark the time, all right? 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So hit us up. Let us know what's up. We'll get you in the building for that. Vibe Setters making it pop off right now. Let's keep the music moving. Can we go commercial free? Let's do it. I got some Franchise Boys on the way. Flashback joint on the way. Let's do this. Our latest one from LMA, Mike Jess. Roll the commercial free. It's Power.

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3: All right, y'all. Hot at the box office over the weekend. Let's get into it, all right? Went to the movies and checked out a flip.

0: No surprise. Number three. It's going to be around 4 minutes. Spider-Man Brand New Day. 6.5 million. Practical Magic. 12.2 million. You know what I mean? I saw a lot of people really engaged in the Practical Magic joint. Came in at number two. Number one at the box office, Resident Evil. $60 million. Got a chance to go out and check that movie out. And let me just break it down. If you follow the Resident Evil franchise, you kind of know about the Umbrella Company. You kind of know what's kind of going on. It looked like it's a reboot for it, if you ask me. Like they're restarting it, like a reboot. It definitely going to be another Resident Evil, 100%. But if you remember the first original joints, I think Mike Epps and Ashanti was in one of them. You know, the Umbrella Company was trying to, you know, experiment on humans, create this superhuman, and it wasn't working out. It was turning people into monsters and all kind of different stuff. You know, they was experimenting on dogs, everything. You know what I'm saying? This one, I think, brings that Resident Evil factor up to, like, right now, what we currently see in movies and what we kind of like. You know what I mean? It kind of, like, the way they did it and put it together about the carrier and him carrying the, you know, what he had to carry to this town. And, you know what I mean? It was a well-put-together movie. You know what I'm saying? You following the journey of this one dude that got one job that he has to do that night that just turns into a complete nightmare. But definitely go see Resident Evil. Definitely got some crazy jump scares in there too. You know what I'm saying? But number one in the box office, hit that joint up and check that out. All right, promise you, it's a good movie. More hip hop and R&B on the way. You're making moves coming up too. Don't move. Power.
1: 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Follow. 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
3: Chance of showers and thunderstorms this evening. Otherwise, mostly cloudy overnight, low 69. Tomorrow, chance of showers and thunderstorms. Mostly cloudy, temperatures around 86.
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1: D-Train wants to make moves to keep you motivated.
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1: It's time for your making moves motivation.
4: All right, y'all. Let's jump into this one right here. And it's probably one of the truest quotes you can hear out here. And it really will do that. You know what I'm saying? So I want you to think about it when you hear it today. It says, doubt kills more dreams than failure ever will. You heard that? Let me just say, run it back one more time, Train. It says, doubt kills more dreams than failure ever will. You know what I mean? Don't be afraid to fail. You know what I'm saying? Because there is success waiting for you on the other side of that. You know what I mean? So don't

yeah, cause I'm right here with me. Okay. I'm a fit for him, getting picked up with my twin. Got a backwood full of top and a bankroll full of beans. All that Twitter typing, see me and ain't do nothing. Crop top with

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95 over the Steve Harvey Morning Show. 4 o'clock. Little bit of yay. Lauren here for you inside the afternoon. Rolling the boy train. Stick around. We'll get into another headline coming up. Diddy in the reports today, man. Pulling some strings. That boy trying to get out of Earth jail.

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2: All right, y'all, let's jump into this one right here. Some Diddy news today on your Monday. Diddy's reportedly looking for every opportunity to shorten his time behind bars. An expert from Rolling Stone's reporter, Cheyenne Roundtree. A becoming book, Bad Boy for Life. Yes, that's her book she got. Diddy's team pulled some serious strings, she said, to get him into Fort Dix intensive 500-hour residential drug treatment program despite the lengthy waiting list and typically eligibility required. Right? Now, what could happen is completing the program could potentially reduce the inmate sentence up to a year. Yeah, you know what I'm talking about. Roundtree also reported that Diddy works in the prison chapel library and alleges he made, they're trying to say he made a prohibited three-way phone call with a team member, you know what I'm saying, about social media posts. His representatives and people are denying and say he didn't do that. He said Diddy is focused on healing and coming home. You know what I'm saying? For real. So, but what? Y'all, Diddy's in the program right about now. If everything goes good, man, Diddy will definitely probably be home next year. You know what I mean? We'll see. All right. I'm waiting for the Diddy out of jail aftermath. What are we going to see? What kind of Diddy are we going to see when he get out? That's what I'm waiting to see right now. Well, hip hop and I'll be coming your way. Don't touch that radio. It's power.
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0: Here's your Power 95 weather.
1: Chance of showers and thunderstorms this evening. Otherwise, mostly cloudy overnight. Low 69 tomorrow. Chance of showers and thunderstorms. Mostly cloudy. Temperatures around 86.
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0: 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D-Train rolling inside the afternoon. 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If you want to get a case of oxtails, you can get them for $115 per case. $80 per case. You know what I'm talking about? They got you. Get them right about now. You know what I'm talking about, for real. Don't forget, they accept EBT, WIC, and they sell money orders. Stop by and see them. Tell them you heard it right with the boy Train inside DT3 Radio. As we roll, five hottest songs right around the corner right now. J. Cole, who the F is you?
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1: It's a 9-1-1 number, so you know it.

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1: Pickables problems. It's that chicken cheese. Pickable. 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I'm up the street. Pickable. Yes, AGs. I'm putting something to sleep. Pickable. He on the ground. 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
1: 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Be lucky you saw.
2: For real.
0: What they talking about?
2: They talking about nothing.
0: What they talking about?
2: They talking about nothing.
0: What they talking about?
2: They talking about nothing.
0: What they talking about?
2: They talking about nothing.
0: Huh? They ain't talking about nothing.

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0: All right, y'all. 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Hit them up right about now, MeDoc Metals. Old appliances, tie drums, scrap metal, farm equipment, junk cars, a little bit of everything. 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Get the information and details. Hit them up at 252-883-1598. Let them know we're right here inside of the High 5 at 5. Right now, here's song number 5, Belly Gang 21. What the F? I almost said it. WTFG. Song 5, Power.
1: Number 5.

0: One of my favorite records right now. One of my favorite videos. Let me just say that. For real. I like that joint. Lotto. Those, okay? Got 3 to 2 number one joint coming up in a little bit. 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Like I said, if you got a junk car or farm equipment that could be turned into cash, get the information and details. Call 252-883-1598. Tell them you're ready right here inside of the High Five. Let's roll. So number three, Drake, back on the countdown. Shabang.
1: Number three.
2: Yeah. Ice.

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Yeah. 40 was such a shebang. 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Please don't put me to the test. They trying to get back on the nets. I'm trying to get back in the flesh. Yeah.

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0: a 10, girl, you a 10.
1: Yeah, yeah, girl, you a 10. Now I'm saying, you know what I'm saying? Face card valid up in that joint, man, for real. High five coming at you right now. If you're just tuning in, let's back up and recap what you missed inside of a high one. Show number five, Belly Gang, 21, WTFG. Show number four, Lotto, Doge, okay. Show number three, Drake, Shebang. Show number two, Skillet Baby, Chris Brown, Bryson Tiller, face card. Okay, high five in here brought to you on this Monday. Me, Doc Metals, 280 Octobal Lane in Enfield, large trees, small trees. You can get them cut down, get an estimate today. Hit them up at 252-883-1598. Number one in the high five is Lil Baby, man, taking over the countdown. I'm talking about Dev.
2: 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The Hot 5 at 5, number one.
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Power 95 on the Steve Harvey Morning Show, Lola Brooke joint, man. I feel like that was one of her tough tunes right there that kind of put her out there right there. That was a joint. Detroit Roller with you Saturday afternoon. I'm on the way with some Chase music. I got some LMA coming up in a little bit, top of the hour. Boomy coming up, the boy Trey playing some of your favorite joints in the mix. We'll get into that right there. That's on the way. Don't forget, we back in the building. Coco Sports Bar and Restaurant. That's happening. You know what I'm talking about? Thursday night. We back in

0: 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Lil Wayne's in the city. 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Me at Coco's, what you trying to do? 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
15: Chance of showers and thunderstorms this evening, otherwise mostly cloudy overnight, low 69. Tomorrow, chance of showers and thunderstorms, mostly cloudy, temperatures around 86.
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for the Chase music right there for you, man. Girls, girls, girls. Detroit rolling with you, man. Stick around. Boombox on the way. Coming up in just a little bit. Don't forget, Vibe Setters, Inc. That's right. Vibe Setters Entertainment presents the Back of the Day Old School Jam Friday, October the 9th at the American Legion in Rocky Mount. This event is for the 40 plus crowd. Be ready. We're taking it back. I'm going to say back. I mean, all the way back to the 70s, 80s, 90s, and the 2000s. All right. Hearing all your favorites from hip hop, R&B, go-go, reggae, house, and more. All right. Mad Incredible DJ Slice in the building. Yours truly, D-Tray. We will be up in that building, all right? Big shout out to Vibe Setters for having us. You know what I'm saying? For real.

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Hit that up right there. 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Don't forget, you can purchase tickets at Power 95 Studios Monday through Friday. You can get tickets between 11 a.m. and 5 p.m. for the Back in the Day Old School Jam, okay? All right. Right now, let's keep the music moving. 6 o'clock on the way. We'll be coming up right now. T.I., let them know. Power, boy.

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2: 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More music on the way back in. Flashback from my boy Juelz. I got some Kalani coming up in just a little bit. We'll do that right there. That's on your radio. We'll talk Millennial Tour on the way and how you can win tickets this week. Lock in for that chance. I got you. I'm going to tell you about it coming up next. Don't move. It's Power.
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0: 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Hashtag R&B. 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
4: Here's your Power 95 weather.
5: Chance of showers and thunderstorms this evening. Otherwise, mostly cloudy overnight. Low 69 tomorrow. Chance of showers and thunderstorms. Mostly cloudy. Temperatures around 86.
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You ready? Hashtag Fireman on the way, okay? Hashtag R&B gets you in there for the Millennial Tour going on this weekend as well. Lock in. Looking for your boy D-Train and DJ No Limit. It's Thursday night. We back in the building at Coco Sports Bar and Restaurant in Greenville. Pass the mic. 8 to 12. We up in there. Come hang out. Come party with your Power Station. We're in Greenville Thursday night. Setting it off. Having a good time, okay? Want to see you all up in through there this Thursday night, all right?

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